0: Smoothing off the rough edges of your summer night, a heat wave, a heat dome hitting many parts of the country this week. 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

0: Hi, John. Who's on your heart tonight?
1: My wife, Sally. She's been my confidant, my bride for almost 40 years now, the mother of my three children. She's a wonderful woman, and I love her very much.
0: Now that is precious. 40 years. How were you young? Were you like teenagers in love when you met?
1: She was 21. I was 26 when we got married. And we had three wonderful daughters and had a great life together. And we just need to celebrate things like that.
0: You do indeed. So tell me something about Sally, something precious.
1: I think she always keeps me first in her thoughts, and that is something special to me that I really love about her. And she's always considerate of other people as well, especially our daughters. And that's something you don't find a lot anymore.
0: And how old are your daughters now? They grown, gone, have kids?
1: They are grown. One is 37, one's 34, one's 29. I have two grandchildren and another one on the way.
0: Congratulations. Let me play a sweet song for your family and especially for you, because a lot of people, men and women in relationships, are blessed like you are, but they grow accustomed to their beloved putting them first or always thinking about them. And they don't respect and honor it the way I hear in your voice that you recognize how blessed you are.
1: Oh, I'm very blessed. Very, very blessed.
0: I love that. So if you had to do it all over again with all the good times, all the bad times, the highs and the lows, would you still have gotten down on one knee and said, will you marry me?
1: Oh, absolutely. No doubt about it.

0: keeping you company on a Monday night as we head into the month of August. I had a relaxing weekend. I know a lot of people didn't on the West Coast because of wildfires. But my kids and I, four of the kids that I am raising, along with a friend, Jen, we headed for the hills. We went to the mountains. We went and hiked and saw a spectacular waterfall. I wanted to hike all the way down to the bottom, but you had to rappel down using ropes. And the 30-year-old that lives within me really wanted to do that. But the 66-year-old that was there with four minor children said, let's not do that and break a leg. Let's just not do that. So we stood at the overview and looked at the falls while other people rappelled down to get to the base of the falls. Then we went to a beautiful campsite and went camping. So much fun. I took the kids' bikes. I put them on the back of my little motorhome. I have a little rack on the back, and I took the kids' bikes. And within like 7 minutes, maybe eight, they had already made friends with other kids in the campground, and they were riding bikes and playing in the river and having such a wonderful, wonderful time. Now we are back at home enjoying the last few weeks of summer and sending love songs out to you tonight. 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

0: Hello.
1: What can I do for you tonight?
0: Oh, I just wanted you to play a song for a woman I was married to for 20 years. I've known her over half my adult life, and I still love her.
1: So what happened?
0: Things just, I don't know. I don't know. I had a couple parents die. I had, you know, a dog die, company went on strike, things like that. And it just, you know.
1: A lot of stress, a lot of loss, a lot of grief.
0: A lot. And after all those things happened, I just couldn't do anything right for a little while, I guess.
1: So it sounds like you maybe suffered some depression.
0: Yeah.
1: Grief.
0: Yes.
1: And she didn't understand that?
0: I don't think so. She hasn't lost anything like that, so I don't know. I'm hoping someday we'll meet again. And
1: so when you took those vows, you meant it?
0: Yep.
1: Are you still honoring them today, even though that...

0: jam.
1: Let me find a good song for you too, and I'm just going to join you and hoping that this thing can be rekindled, that there's an ember that will fan into a flame.
0: I sure do hope so. Thank you.

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1: Enjoy the evening. Stop stressing about everything and just breathe deep. We're here to share your stories from the heart. We're here to play songs that will touch your heart and keep you company on this Monday night.

0: Hi, good evening. You've called Delilah. Who is this?
1: Hi, Delilah. This is Muriel.
0: Muriel, welcome. What can I do for you tonight?
1: I would like to request a song to my one and only love, the only man that ever gave me butterflies.
0: What's his name?
1: Stevie.
0: How long has Stevie been bringing butterflies into your life?
1: Since I was 18 and I'm 37 now.
0: So a long time.
1: A long, long time. We have one beautiful baby girl, Ava Marie.
0: Tell me what it is about Stevie that still makes your heart go pitter-pat and this puts this big old grin that I can feel on your face.
1: Oh, I'm just missing him. My daughter and I are at our camper house. We stayed for one more day to have a mother-daughter day. We had a wonderful weekend with our family was here, and he was more than wonderful, just as always.
0: Okay, I'll find a great song for you.
1: Thank you so much, Delilah.
0: Bye-bye.
1: Bye-bye.

0: earlier I was talking about camping. What is your favorite summertime activity? What do you love to do in the summer? Do you love to go fishing or kayaking, hiking, or paddleboarding? There is a young family that lives on my ranch now, a young woman who shares my name. She is also named Delilah. And then I have a daughter that lives here still. She's 17. She's not yet 18. Hasn't spread her wings for college yet. She's a senior this year. And the two younger Delilahs and our friend Jen have fallen in love with paddleboarding. It's their summer jam. They are out on paddleboards almost every day that the weather is nice. I have not yet mastered standing up on a paddleboard. But Jen got ones that have seats on them, so you don't have to stand up. So I'm going to have to try that. But I just love being in the water, on the water, by the water. I love summertime. I love being in my creek. I have a creek on my property, and it goes way down, way, way down. You can walk across it easily in the summer. In the winter, it's kind of a raging little river, but in the winter, it's high. In the summer, it's quite low. And quite delightful to just go put a chair and sit in the creek and let the cold water cool you down. Gonna need that the next few days. Wherever you are tonight, whether you're next to a beach or a riverbank or out on a paddleboard, thank you for letting me celebrate summer with you. You're listening to Delilah on B97.5. 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

0: Susan, you've called the Delilah program. What can I do for you?
1: Hey, I was just calling to dedicate a special song to my special love.
0: Okay. Who is this person and what can I play?
1: It's my husband, David.
0: Your husband's name is David. And how many years have you been married?
1: 23 years.
0: Congratulations.
1: Yeah, thanks. I knew it after I met him for a couple weeks and we got engaged. And
0: How soon after your eyes met did you know he was the one?
1: You know what? It was kind of that funny thing of after the first night when you go, God, I can't wait to see that guy again. So,
0: did you know that first night when you met, did you just feel in your spirit like you had met your soulmate?
1: I did. And it's crazy, but I did.
0: It's not crazy. The longest marriages and the best marriages that I hear from people are from people who say the minute that we connected, the minute our eyes met or the minute we talked, I knew in my spirit something resonated in my soul that said, this is the one.
1: Yeah, it's crazy.

0: Have you been able to visit with family and friends this summer? Have you been able to spend time with ones that you love? I sure did. I've got to see several of my adult children, several of my grandchildren, but the season is flying by and soon autumn will be upon us. If you go to the stores now, all the shorts, all the summer tops gone. Everywhere you see the colors this year are like plum and chocolate brown, beautiful autumn colors, and kids are going back to school. Are your kids back in school yet? Mine don't go back until the last week of this month. And then we're out for Labor Day weekend, and then they're back full time. Are your kids back to school, or are your kids all grown up? And you're like, Delilah, your kids should have been grown up and out of the house years ago. They are. Those are. And then God brought five more into my life. And so we're doing back to school shopping just like you. And I will be here every night once you get back in the groove of dishes and homework and getting the littles to bed. I'll be here. I'll be the soundtrack for your evening. You're listening to Delilah. With more of today's hits and all your favorites on B97.5.
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0: 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Who's on your heart?
1: My boyfriend, Victor.
2: How long have you and Victor been dating?
1: Our anniversary is Sunday. It's our 2-year anniversary.
0: And what song defines your relationship?
1: I was hoping you could help me.
0: You've made it 2 years and you don't have your song yet?
1: No.
0: Oh, my word. It's a good thing you called me.
1: Yes.
0: It's such a good thing that you called the professional.
1: Yes, I listen to your show all the time.
0: I mean, oh my word, imagine what could have happened if you had tried to do this on your own. It would just be bad.
1: Yes.
0: So I will find a good song for you too. You're not the only one celebrating an anniversary. I know another couple celebrating 3 years this Sunday.
1: Oh, really? Wow. Mm-hmm.
0: So I'll play it for both of you.
1: Okay, thank you.

0: This is WJXB Knoxville.
1: She wants to spread her wings. She wants to fly. She wants to flex her independence. I'm going to see if I can't help her do just that. Stay tuned for this story coming up next.

0: Sean, tell me your story.
1: Well, I went into a restaurant a week ago. And as I was eating, I was looking out in the parking lot, and I started watching this older couple. And as they're walking up, the lady, you could tell, probably had a stroke. She was walking in a walker, walking real slow. Her husband was walking behind her. Next thing you know is he grabs her pants on both sides, pulls them up, pulls her shirt back down, and they continue to walk. And I'm just intrigued because he was doing stuff just for her, not for him. So I held the door open, and as they were sitting in there, he's not eating anything. He has a glass of water. He's just sitting there enjoying his wife eating, and you could just tell that was her favorite restaurant. And you couldn't help but notice everything he was doing was for her. So as I finished eating, I decided I was going to send over a piece of pie because it was impressive in everything else about this. So as I walked in to tell the waiter that I'd like the piece of pie sent over, I decided to walk over to his table. As I said, I watched you walk in, and I was just so impressed with how you took care of your wife. So we talked for a minute more or whatever, and I went over and told the waiter, and I say, and I'd like to go ahead and get my bill. He goes, sir, your bill's been taken care of. I go, what do you mean? He goes, the gentleman over that table took care of your bill. So as I'm leaving, they deliver his pie to him. And he's like, what's this? Well, that gentleman was trying to take care of you before you took care of him.
0: So the love was just going all around.
1: Yeah, everything went around. But this whole entire thing had nothing to do with me, had nothing to do with him. It was all about his wife.
0: And you were just touched by the sacrificial love he was showing.
1: Oh, yeah.

0: Tonight's Delilah's Dilemma is from someone who is seriously considering flying the coop. Sarah says, hello, Delilah. I have a bit of a dilemma. My boyfriend of 4 years is now living out of state. I really want to join him, but my mother is against it. She says she doesn't think I can support myself there. She makes it sound like there aren't any jobs in this other state. It's our relationship, I tell her, not hers. I don't think she should be putting herself between us. I'd appreciate it if you could give me a word of advice or encouragement. Seriously, from Sarah. Sarah, I will have my very serious response to you coming up next. 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
4: You stepped out for your morning jog. Except it's not your usual morning jog. You started listening to an epic sci-fi book on Audible. 30 chapters later, you've accidentally run a half marathon. You lost track of how far you've run. Somewhere just past the city limits. You can't stop. You have to find out what happens next. Then it's over. The universe seems bigger. You feel different. You feel like you have no idea where you are. Audible. Stories that speak to you.
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Tonight's Delilah's Dilemma is from a young woman named Sarah who has a boyfriend of 4 years now living out of state. Sarah, you left out a very important part of this equation. How old are you? If you are graduated, if you are 18 years old, if you are a legal adult, guess what? You get to make that decision. You get to decide if you want to move and live out of state where your boyfriend is. Your mom doesn't get to make that decision. That said, if you choose to be independent, that means you get to pay your way in life. A lot of young people think, oh, I get to do what I want, when I want, how I want now that I'm 18. But they forget that that's true, but you have to pay for what you want, when you want, how you want. You want to be independent, that means you get to pay your rent, you get to pay your insurance, you get to make your car payment, your phone payment, your living expenses are on you now. So if mom is currently taking care of those things, do not expect her to continue to support you if you are old enough to make your own choices, your own decisions, and move to another state. I was in the same position you were in when I graduated from high school. Not that I had a boyfriend out of state, but I had a life that was calling me away from the home I grew up in. My folks said, fine, you go outside that door. Don't expect us to pay your way. And I didn't. I didn't expect them to finance my life, but I was sure going to go live it. And I did. And I have no regrets. So, Sarah, if you are ready to be independent and make that decision, then go spread your wings and fly. Have a wonderful time, but don't be foolish, okay?

0: You know, I know it sounds corny, and you probably don't believe it's true, but every day I try to take stock of my blessings. Of course, it is impossible to count all of them, because if I did, I would do nothing else all day. When you stop and you think, thank you that I can see the colors in the sky, that I can feel the wind upon my cheeks, that I live in a country where women are allowed to talk on the radio and say whatever we want, that my children have opportunities that most of the children in the world will never have, for an education, to pursue their dreams. When I stop and I'm grateful for all the little things, all the minute blessings, like hot water, fresh water that comes running from a tap, just so many things that are a normal part of our life. We don't even stop to consider how fortunate we are. If you are feeling grumpy tonight, if you are in a bad way, if you are angry and seething, maybe what you need to do is stop for a moment and realize how fortunate you are. Just a thought, you're listening to Delilah on Knoxville's home for great music, B97.5.
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0: Mary. This is Delilah. How can I help you tonight?
1: Hi, Delilah. What I needed help with is this. Actually, I was hoping I could get your advice on something.
0: Oh, I'd love to give my advice, solicited or otherwise. So go ahead. Tell me your situation.
1: I follow your rule. I try to show all of my friends, all my loved ones, that I love them. Openly.
0: Oh, good for you.
1: And I have a friend who I've known for, I met him at work about a year ago. And it seems I'm having a hard time with our friendship because he can't show his feelings out openly. It's like, I know he cares about me. I know he's my best friend. But he can't openly show that he cares.
0: He's just closed down.
1: Exactly. But I know he cares. He's just afraid to show it.
0: Well, how awesome of you that you're able to see past that tough exterior he's showing and see that there's a good heart beneath.
1: I just, you know, just wanted to know that he doesn't need to be afraid to love and to care about someone. I think he's afraid. I think he may be afraid of, you know, losing people.
0: Yeah, or he could have been raised in a very cold household, a non-demonstrative household. Mm-hmm. There's a thousand reasons that he could be that way. But the fact remains that you know and I know that underneath that exterior, there's a good heart.
1: Yes.
0: God bless you. Let me find a song for you.
1: Thank you.
0: Bye-bye.
1: Bye.

0: This is WJXB Knoxville.
1: And if you're up this late, that means there's something on your mind. Well, I am here to ease your troubled mind, to help you breathe deep, relax, and enjoy. Thanks for joining me on this Monday night.

0: Hi, Chris. Who's on your heart tonight?
1: My wife. We've been married for 7 years now. We're both visually impaired. We met at the blind school in Salt Lake City. We got married after a year of dating. And since then, I started to have more medical problems. So my kidneys have failed. I lost the rest of my vision. And then recently, I had my leg amputated below the knee. And she's had to go through so much, probably more than I did, because I just had to, you know, go through the surgeries and everything. And she had to go through the emotional part. And she's been my rock. She's been there behind me all these years. And I love her so much. And I don't know what I'd do without her. I've learned to live with the hand that I've been dealt.
0: I mean, this would be a hard hand to be dealt to anybody. And you would have to have a lot of faith and a lot of strength to have the attitude it sounds like you have. But the fact that God had you marry an absolute angel...
1: Exactly.
0: You know, that's a good thing.
1: Yeah, and I guess things happen for a reason. Because if I didn't lose my vision, I probably would never have met her. The love of my life, my soulmate. I just love her so much, and I feel for her because she has to care for me, and she's always there for me.
0: Well, I bet if it were her I were interviewing and talking to, she would be not asking for pity or feeling sorry for herself. I bet she is as in love with you as you are her.
1: She's not just my wife, she's my best friend.

0: It is officially time to turn off your brain, to hop off that Ferris wheel, if you will, to hop off that roller coaster ride, if you will, and to put your troubled thoughts aside. It's time to relax and unwind and just feel a sense of peace tonight. I know that Mondays are typically busy, busy, busy, and you're getting back into the swing of things. But right now, why don't you try just setting all your thoughts aside and focusing on the ones you love, on being grateful, on developing an attitude of gratitude so that you can have a restful night. 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

Let me see a show of hands. How many of you, well, actually, you can't raise your hand because it's an anonymous fellowship, but how many of you have ever been to, oh, say, a certain room or rooms where you made a decision to live life one day at a time? Made a decision to make healthy choices for you and your family. I got this letter from Brittany who says, Delilah, 13 months ago, a spiritual awakening woke me from a dark place that I was in and gave me the power to change my life for the better. I realize now that God wasn't done with me yet. I needed help, so I put myself in inpatient rehab and stuck with it for 2 years. It was the hardest thing I've ever done because I have a son that I had to leave until I got myself straightened out. Now I'm living life to the fullest. I'm clean and sober. I have 2 beautiful children, a boy 6 and a 1-year-old daughter. This mommy will never have to miss any of their moments and memories again. I'm so glad I made the decision to turn my life over to the care of God and to trust in others. It's the greatest gift I've ever received in life to be clean and sober and with my wonderful children in my life. I am blessed. From Brittany.

0: It's getting late, and I know you're tired. Thank you for being here with us tonight. If you're getting ready to call it a night and slip between those cool sheets, have sweet dreams. And I will be back with you tomorrow night with more of your favorite love songs, requests, and dedications. 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

0: Hello, thank you for calling the Delilah Show. Who is this?
1: It's Chris.
0: So, who is on your heart tonight?
1: Well, right now I'm looking for that special girl in my life. I've been out of a relationship for about 5 years, and I'm slowly trying to get back into the dating scene and try to find that special girl that will make me happy.
0: And where are you looking for Miss Wonderful? What are you doing to...
1: Maybe the frozen food section over at County Market.
0: That's a place to look. She probably likes food, you know?
1: Yeah.
0: All right, so let's explore this a little bit more. How old are you?
1: I am 52.
0: 52. So you've already been down a couple of paths and probably found out what you don't want in a partner, but tell me what you do want in a partner.
1: Someone that's honest, has a strong faith, career, job, stable family, something like that.
0: So, good job, strong faith. What does her personality look like, though? Is she quiet and shy?
1: And has a big heart, a lovable heart.
0: Good sense of humor, big heart. These are all good things.
1: Yeah.
0: I would say that just about describes probably 3/4 of the women who listen to my show.

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7: 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Kind of a repeat weather-wise from yesterday. Mm-hmm. Clouds with a chance of afternoon showers, high of 88. Clear at 70 right now. It's kind of a Russian roulette mowing the lawn.
8: Oh, yeah.
7: Did rain yesterday, so can I get out there after work today before I get wet?
8: And, you know, if it did rain the day before, sometimes it was so heavy, it's still damp and wet out there, and it's hard to get through it. Only the guys on the big mowers are able to just go out and mow anytime they want.
7: I saved some money yesterday on irrigation, and it got dark.
8: Yeah.
7: It thundered. And it was a tease.
8: And you didn't get any rain?
7: Nothing happened.
8: Oh.
7: So we're praying for rain today unless you've got outdoor plans.
8: Yeah, the rain shaft never came your way, as they called it, huh?
7: It never did.
8: Nah.
7: Maybe today. Hey, thanks for starting your day with Beat 97.5.

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B97.5, Knoxville's variety station with the B Morning Show. Remember yesterday's weather, we'll repeat that today. Yeah. High of 88, clear and 70 right now at B97.5. What a good-

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0: We start your Tuesday morning with the best news ever. The FDA announced that the cyclospora outbreak is not linked to pumpkins or apples.
6: There we go.
0: That means the pumpkin spice season is underway.
6: Oh, my God. You just have it all. Oh, my.
0: Oh.
6: I mean, I'm glad the apples and pumpkins are safe, but
0: we're relieved this morning. I think the pumpkin spice latte rolls out at Starbucks the 24th of this month.
6: Oh, they got that blizzard coming up, too, at Dairy Queen.
0: It is safe.
6: Yeah.
0: Much to celebrate this morning at 5:57 on the B. Time saver traffic and weather together. Good morning, Bob.
7: Well, good morning. If you're driving up from the south side this morning, it should take about 20 minutes or so to get from Maryville via Alcoa Highway northbound to downtown Knoxville. We're looking pretty good on 40 from the east and from the west. No major problems on 75 north or southbound. 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
8: Good morning. Have a great Tuesday, everybody. It's going to be a wash, rinse, repeat forecast. Nice and mild this morning. Afternoon showers and thunderstorms, mainly across the plateau and the mountains. And, well, temperatures back in the upper 80s to low 90s and heat index values in the mid 90s. That's going to be the story as we get into our Wednesday, thanks to our upper level low. We'll dry out a little bit Thursday, Friday with more showers this weekend. That's a check of your latest forecast. 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I'm meteorologist Mike Witcher from the East Tennessee Weather Center for B97.5.
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2: You can almost feel everybody getting excited about this. 31 days away, it's football time in Tennessee.
3: A month is nothing. Here we go. Yes, go Balls.
2: You know it. And of course, that means you're getting ready for tailgating. And if you want to make sure you got the best party ever, they've got these new modern day rules for parties now. And they said, here's what helps. Great snacks. With a twist, you know, where things look like footballs or, you know, stuff like that at your party. Food and drinks that are memorable, and then the timing is really important. Guests need their drinks within 8 minutes of getting there and snacks within 10 minutes of getting there.
3: Are you kidding?
2: No, so you got to get everything done right there in that first quarter. Get them in there.
3: It's just nice to be invited as a guest, right?
2: It is.
3: And maybe they should bring the drinks or the snacks if you're invited to their place.
2: Sometimes they do, sure. But you got to make sure that everybody's happy. Oh, they'll think your party's a dud.
3: Get the deck all ready to go. We watch a lot of that on our deck.
2: Ah, yeah.
3: The Traeger and grill and just right there at home.
2: Oh, yeah. Just you and Jan, you throw the party, you throw in that big tailgate party?
3: Sometimes we do. We'll start with us because, like you said, we've got to make sure everything's ready to go.
2: You got
3: it. We have guests over.
2: Yeah. Listen, if somebody doesn't ask you for a recipe, your party may have failed.
3: Well, they asked for that 10 years ago. And why change a good thing?
2: Well, good luck with that. Election Day coming up Thursday. Now, if you voted early, nice, all right. But if you're voting Thursday, make sure you know where you're supposed to go. Polls are open 8 a.m. to 8 p.m. And it should tell you right there on your voter registration card where you go to vote. And if you don't have that, it's easy. Go to govotetn.com and all the information is right there for you.
3: I got a surprise for you this morning.
2: Yeah.
3: I early voted on Saturday in the rain.
2: I can't believe it.
3: Yep. A lot of folks in line. It was very impressive how many weathered the weather to cast their vote here in Knoxville.
2: We're having some big turnouts this time for early voting, so it's
3: good.
2: Well,
3: it's a big election.
2: Yeah,
3: it is. One of the bigger elections.
2: Yeah, it's going to be fun to watch this. And the bod has gone viral. Travis Kelce showed up for training camp, and his physique was noticed as a dad bod.
3: I just looked. He's packed on some muscle. He's
2: you think?
3: More muscular, and he's going to trim that down over the next month. And look out. Here we go, Chiefs.
2: What about that belly? Come on.
3: Go online. Oh. Different pictures. It gets bigger and bigger. He entered this way, and then he turned this way. And it's got like one where the shirt's up, and it can't even cover him. Come on. You think Andy Reid would let that happen when he came to their wedding at Madison Square Garden?
2: He would say something.
3: Yeah.
2: I think he'd tell.
3: And he's
2: under
3: contract.
2: Yeah. He's going to be looking fantastic. And, of course, the preseason, everybody's excited. Kicking off Thursday, 8 o'clock, Panthers and the Cardinals are playing. So NFL season is right here.
3: You know, if that's a dad bod, the rest of us are in trouble.
2: Well, still, it looks good. That's why it's gone viral.
3: He's going to do well this season.
2: Ooh la la, ladies. Those are the three things you need to know.
3: All right, our friend Clinton lives in White Plains, stepping up to play the $1,000 mint. Clinton's goal is to answer 10 questions correctly in 60 seconds. If he does, we're going to put a grand in Clinton's hands.
2: Woo!
3: $1,000 minute only on the B Morning Show, 625. It's 612 right now. Time saver, traffic, and weather together. How are we looking out there, Bob?
4: As you trek in from the west side this morning, should take about 20 minutes or so to get from 75 north in Loudoun County, across 40 east through 275 in downtown Knoxville. Not too bad on 40 from the east as you head westbound through Jefferson and Sevier counties. From the north, we're doing pretty well on 75 southbound out of Campbell and Anderson. And if you're driving up from the south, Alcoa Highway's in good shape north of Maribel past the airport. I'm Bob August, and that's B97.5 Time Saver Traffic.
5: Good morning, happy Tuesday. It's going to be a wash, rinse, repeat forecast thanks to our little friend up in the atmosphere, a little upper level low, if you will. Forecast highs top out in the upper 80s, heat index values low to mid 90s, and pop up showers and thunderstorms mainly across the higher terrain of the plateau and the mountains. Some may drift their way into the valley. We'll do it again on into our Wednesday, and another wave heads our way over the weekend. That's a check of your latest forecast. 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I'm meteorologist Mike Witcher from the East Tennessee Weather Center for B97.5.
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Clouds, chance of showers this afternoon, high around 88. Clear and 70 right now. And Clinton from White Pine stepping up to play the $1,000 minute next, right here on the B.

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2: Hoping to put a grand in Clinton's hand. He is from White Pine. Now, an interesting job. Tell us what it is that you do.
3: I'm actually a security guard at Anakista there in Gatlinburg.
2: Woo!
4: So how many bears do you see up there on duty?
3: Well, I mainly stay down at Parkway, so I don't see too many. I see a couple every now and again run across the parking lot, but not too many.
2: Do you have to chase them off?
3: I haven't yet, but that's mainly what they do up top. They'll chase a bunch of them away from guests and stuff. So
4: yes, they do. They're just hungry like the rest of us, aren't they, Clinton?
3: They are.
4: Here we go. Buckle up. Answer 10 questions correctly in 60 seconds. You pocket $1,000. Now, if you're not sure about a question, just say pass. We'll come back if there's time left on the clock. Remember, we take the first answer you give us. It's great if somebody's helping you, but we've got to get the answers from you, okay?
3: Okay.
4: Good luck, Clinton. The $1,000 Minute in 3, 2, 1.
2: How many days are in the month of August?
3: 31.
2: Where are our football Vols currently ranked in the SEC?
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2: True or false, giraffes only need 30 minutes to 2 hours of sleep per day.
3: True.
2: What character did Michael J. Fox play in Family Ties?
3: Pass.
2: What is the abbreviation for road?
3: RD.
2: Spell necessary.
3: N-E-S-S. Pass.
2: Name the sport the Masters Tournament is part of.
3: Ball.
2: What is 40% of 300?
4: TikTok, time is up. $1,000 Minute is over, but we're going to give Clinton a big round of applause. Not bad this morning. Let's see how you did. You did get through 7.5 questions. Of those 7.5 questions, you have 1, 2, 3, 4 correct. Not bad.
2: Mm-hmm.
4: You passed on question number 2. Where are our football Vols currently ranked in the SEC? 8th. And the season hasn't started. Just wait till they see us. Go Vols.
2: Go Vols.
3: Yeah, go Vols.
4: You passed on question number 4. Frank actually gave you that answer, as he does every afternoon on the ride home at 525. The correct answer, Alex P. Keaton. What character did Michael J. Fox play in Family Ties? Question number 6. Spelling is never easy. Spell necessary. N-E-C-E-S-S-A-R-Y. Then the clock ran out. Come back and play again, Clinton. Have a great day.
3: You too. Thank you, guys.
2: Who wants to play? Who wants that $1,000? Be nice to start the week with that, wouldn't it? 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

0: 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As you roll on a Taco Tuesday, 6:39, it's Ashley and Roger, the B-Morning Show. So you walk up to a kiosk at a fast food restaurant, you punch in your order, and then before you finish, it asks what kind of tip you want to provide.
1: You've seen it.
0: So you've walked in the restaurant, you're looking at the kiosk, you've done all the work trying to figure out what buttons to push, and then what percentage tip do you want to give us?
1: Yep.
0: What do you do in that situation, Ash? What's the percentage of tip you give for a kiosk
1: order?
0: That'd
1: be a big fat zero.
0: Why?
1: Well, because it's, I guess it's not human, and I'm doing all the work.
0: Yes.
1: I walked in, I'm standing there, and nobody's servicing me. I mean, waiting on me. Nobody came to the table. Nobody brought me anything. So I figure, no tip.
0: Join our group chat. Call or text. What do you think? What do you tip? 865-656-B975. Now, if somebody steps up that works there and wipes off or cleans off that touch screen before I order.
1: Oh, maybe.
0: Yeah, they're going to get a 20% tip. There's a local restaurant that now has a tip feature on their kiosk.
1: Yeah.
0: And a lot of people are pretty upset about it because they're like, now, wait a minute. That's one less thing you're doing to help me, and then you're asking for more money out of my pocket. Don't get us wrong. We love you.
1: Yeah.
0: If you work in that industry, we appreciate you.
1: Right. Isn't the tip, but when we're raised, isn't the tip to someone who has done something for you?
0: Like come to the table,
1: the tip
0: delivered
1: is,
0: your food,
1: filled
0: up your drink.
1: Yeah, something like that. That's normally how you think of a tip. Now, we start getting robotic on this thing. You're not getting a tip.
0: Well, the robot's going to get the tip.
1: No.
0: And what's the robot going to do to the tip? It's going to go right to the owner.
1: Yeah.
0: You know, to the bottom line.
1: It's not going to anybody who helped.
0: Maybe Ashley and I are all wrong.
1: Yeah, maybe. Are you tipping?
0: Maybe we don't see it right. Join our group chat at 865-656-B975. Should you have to tip when there's a self-service kiosk and employees around? Can't wait to hear your thoughts. We continue the conversation in about 12 minutes on the beat. 641 right now, time saver traffic and weather together as we catch up with Bob.
2: As you tool down from the north, it should take you less than 25 minutes from Rocky Top via 75 south to I-40. Doing pretty well on 40 east and westbound. Alcoa Highway's moving well from the south. No major problems on Calisippi Parkway. 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
3: Good morning. Have a great Tuesday, everybody. It's going to be a wash, rinse, repeat forecast. Nice and mild this morning. Afternoon showers and thunderstorms, mainly across the plateau and the mountains. And, well, temperatures back in the upper 80s to low 90s and heat index values in the mid 90s. That's going to be the story as we get into our Wednesday, thanks to our upper level low. We'll dry out a little bit Thursday, Friday with more showers this weekend. That's a check of your latest forecast. 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I'm meteorologist Mike Witcher from the East Tennessee Weather Center for B97.5.
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Should you have to tip when there's a self-service kiosk? 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And employees around. 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
1: Just keep that umbrella on the front seat where it was yesterday. You may need it. Mixture of sun and clouds today and a chance of afternoon and evening showers with a high of 88. Right now, starting out the morning, a little bit cloudy, 69.
0: Hey, school bus drivers, thank you for having the B on the bus. School's underway, some districts. Knox County starts Monday. And if you're a school bus driver, when it's safe, let us know if you play us on the bus. If you've got B on the bus, let us know. Give us a quick shout or a text because we want to shout out and thank you personally on B97.5.
1: We appreciate you so much. Thank you.
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1: And we know you're playing that $1,000 minute, so have some fun with us.
0: You got B on the bus. When it's safe, let us know. We want to shout out to you. Right now, it's our group chat with the B Morning Show at 865-656-B97.5. There's one of our favorite fast food restaurants debuting new kiosks. And when you finish up, it's asking how much a tip you want to give. Yeah, you've punched in your order, and then it's saying how much you're going to give me for punching in your order. What do you think about that?
1: I don't believe I've ever tipped at the kiosk. I just feel like I'm not in touch with a person.
0: Yes.
1: You know, no one has come to take my order or sit down with me or bring me something, or I could raise my, hey, I need, you know, mustard, or I need this at the table or a refill. That's a tip. But not the kiosk.
0: Okay, so that's the kiosk. But let's take a step up to the counter where you're pushing in all your information. Mm. You're at the counter. You've walked up there.
1: Yeah.
0: And then it wants to ask what the tip amount is. Do you tip then?
1: No.
0: I will in one place, a coffee shop. Because if they make that pretty design on the top of the coffee and they're crafting it, I'll give them a tip.
1: I've done that at a coffee shop, but generally, like a fast food, I don't generally tip.
0: Good morning, Linda. Thanks for joining our group chat.
2: For me, it is an automatic, if you're going out to eat, somebody is working hard for that job, and you are also providing them with an income. So my mind tells me to tip anyway, because 9 times out of 10, it goes into a pool, and then they split that money.
0: Oh.
2: But I think it would be a shame that somebody's not getting tipped because you're being asked at a kiosk instead of by a person.
0: Thank you, Linda.
1: Yeah.
0: Your opinion always counts with the B Morning Show on our group chat. Scott, I like his text. This may figure it out for us all. He says, if I order my food standing up, I don't tip.
1: Nice, Scott. That's a good rule right there.
0: Order your food standing up. He says, I don't tip. Scott, thanks for your text, and good morning, Claire.
3: I usually put zero tip just because I'm the one putting in the information in the kiosk. I'm the one doing all the work, so maybe they should tip me. I mean, you want me to go back there and cook my food, too? 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Like, the cooks are getting paid cooks. Hey, they're not getting paid server pay.
0: And that's our group chat on the B.
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2: 31 days away, and it's football time in Tennessee. You know what that means. Tailgating. Oh, we can't wait. And they've come out with this new modern day rules about hosting the best tailgate party ever.
3: Hopefully number one is just to have lots of fun.
2: Well, sort of.
3: Hopefully that's in the rule.
2: It's on the list, but they say you gotta have great snacks. I mean, you think about doing the barbecue and stuff like that. Of course, memorable food. But here are the two important things from the list. The timing. The guest needs a drink within 8 minutes of getting there and a snack within 10 minutes. So you better have them ready in the first quarter.
3: I don't know about you. I'm just happy to be invited. Whenever they serve, they serve.
2: Yeah. And what do you take for your tailgate if you're invited over?
3: Whatever they ask us to bring.
2: Uh-huh, sure.
3: Yeah.
2: Yeah.
3: Yeah, Jan
2: a dessert
3: has some good things she whips up, and mm-hmm. we just take it on over. People come over if they want to bring something great, but... Go Vols!
2: Yeah, we're ready.
3: That's what really matters.
2: Election Day coming up Thursday. Now, if you voted early, very good for you.
3: I did. Surprise.
2: How about
3: Jan and
2: that?
3: I stood in the rain Saturday morning with lots of folks.
2: I'm shocked you did that.
3: I couldn't wait to surprise you with that this week. Yeah. Done.
2: Polls are going to be opening 8 a.m. to 8 p.m. If you don't know where you're going to go, your voter registration card has that on that. If you don't have that, just go to govote.tn.com.
3: We are so blessed to live in the greatest country on the face of the earth. Sure, mm-hmm. we've got problems, but it's still the best.
2: Absolutely.
3: And get out there and exercise your right to vote.
2: And it's the bod that has gone viral. Travis Kelce showed up at training camp in his physique, and it was noticed as a dad bod.
3: Huh?
2: He looked a little heavier. He looked like his brother's body, they said, instead of the Travis that we know. They said Taylor Swift must be feeding her new husband very well.
3: Those are just Chief haters. He's put on some muscle. That's what he's done.
2: Well, he's going to be looking fantastic, no doubt, when he takes to the field.
3: They just wish he had a dad bod and isn't going to receive well.
2: Mm-hmm.
3: He's going to catch a lot of passes this season.
2: There you go. The NFL preseason kicking off this week on Thursday. Panthers and Cardinals, 8 o'clock. Those are the three things you need to know.
3: All right, we're really pulling for Andrea from Maryville. Why? Because Andrea is stepping up to play the $1,000 Minute, trying to answer 10 questions correctly in 60 seconds or less. If she's successful, we will put a grand in Andrea's hand.
2: Woo!
3: Notice Andrea's from right here in East Tennessee, Maryville. That's the only way we play every contest on the B. So register right now at B975.com or on our app. Good luck, Andrea. 712, time saver traffic and weather together. Good morning, Bob.
4: Good morning. Let's go to the south side as you drive up from there. This morning should take about 15 minutes from the airport via Alcoa Highway northbound to downtown Knoxville. Coming down from the north side, looks pretty good on 75 southbound out of Rocky Top through High School and Powell. From the west side, 40 eastbound is building normally through Pellissippi and Paper Mill, and ditto from the east on 40 west through Kodak, Midway, and Strong Plains. I'm Bob August, and that's B97.5 time saver traffic.
5: Good morning. Good morning, happy Tuesday. It's going to be a wash, rinse, repeat forecast. Thanks to our little friend up in the atmosphere, a little upper level low, if you will. Forecast highs top out in the upper 80s. Heat index values low to the 90s. And pop-up showers and thunderstorms mainly across the higher terrain of the plateau and the mountains. Some may drift their way into the valley. We'll do it again on into our Wednesday, and another wave heads our way over the weekend. That's a check of your latest forecast. 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I'm meteorologist Mike Witcher from the East Tennessee Weather Center for B97.5.
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2: Let's meet Andrea from Maryville getting ready to play the $1,000 Minute. She says she tries to do something every week to better her life. So, Andrea, what's on the list this week to do?
3: This week I helped a program called Bridges of Blount County. They are a halfway house for people coming out of rehab. And I've helped them organize a fundraiser or a car wash because they're wanting to get another home for the men so that they have places to house them.
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3: Me too.
4: Answer 10 questions correctly, 60 seconds or less. You pocket a grand. Now, if you're not sure about a question, just say pass. We'll come back if there's time left on that clock. We take the first answer you give us. If somebody's helping you, you are blessed. But we've got to get all the answers from you.
3: Got it.
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3: P-U-B-L-I-C-I-L-Y.
2: What is the most common topping for pancakes?
3: Syrup.
2: Was actress Drew Barrymore in Star Wars or E.T.?
3: E.T.
2: Do fish sleep with their eyes open or closed?
3: Open.
2: Name the artist who released the hit album 21, which includes the song Rollin' in the Deep.
3: Pass.
2: What is the product of 5 and 9?
4: Tick-tock, there goes the clock. Boom. Game is over. Let's give it up for Andrea playing the $1,000 Minute. Not bad this morning. Let's see how you did. You got through 9 questions. Of those 9 questions, 1, 2, 3, 4 are correct. You passed on question number 1. The answer, your Knoxville Smokies. Smokey Joe, Knox, and Jackson are all mascots for what team?
3: Yeah, baseball.
4: True or false? Question number 3, you guessed false. It's true. The older you are, the more likely you are to unpack your suitcase at a hotel.
3: Wow. I am 52 years old. That is not true.
4: Well, you're young.
2: You're young
4: at heart, Andrea.
2: Yeah.
4: Question number 4, spell publicly. P-U-B-L-I-C-L-Y. Question number 7, you got it right, but we're going to explain. Do fish sleep with their eyes open or closed? You went with open, which is correct because... you see, fish don't have eyelids, so you never know if they're sleeping or not.
3: I have a sister that's got tons of aquariums, so I get to be stared at all the time by them.
4: Are you awake in there or not?
2: Yeah.
4: You passed on question number 8. The correct answer, Adele. Name the artist who released the hit album 21, which includes the song Rolling in the Deep. Giving it up for Andrea. Please come back and play after 30 days.
3: Will do. Thank you.
2: We want to put a grand in your hot little hand tomorrow morning. 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

0: 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Betsy, what's going on?
1: Hey, thanks for taking my call. So I had my first baby about 6 months ago, and ever since then, my husband's been really different. Like, I know becoming parents is a huge adjustment, and I've gone through a million changes myself, but he honestly feels like a shell of the guy I married. I can't tell if he's exhausted, depressed, overwhelmed. Like, I really don't know, but it's gotten to the point where trying to have a conversation with him feels like talking to a wall.
0: Oh, Betsy, that's got to be so lonely, especially with a brand new baby.
1: Exactly, yeah. And I mean, look, don't get me wrong. If I ask him to do something for the baby, he'll do it. Like, he'll run out and buy diapers or warm up a bottle or whatever I need. But it's like, other than that, he comes home from work, flops down on the couch, scrolls on his phone, and barely interacts with me or the baby at all. It's like he's just existing. I've tried asking him what's wrong, and he always says he's fine, but I can tell something's off. But it's like, I'm already running on fumes trying to keep everything together, you know?
2: I don't know how you're doing it all. I mean, it sounds like you're doing all the work and you're carrying a lot more than just the day-to-day parenting.
1: I feel like I'm taking care of the baby and somehow taking care of my husband, too. Oh. And I honestly don't know how much longer I can keep doing that. I don't want to get angry with him as he's really struggling, but I also can't keep pretending everything's okay when it clearly isn't. So, yeah, I'd love to hear from other women just to see if this is normal. You know, did your husband go through something like this after the baby was born? And yeah, what actually helped get past it?
0: Betsy is exhausted.
2: Yeah.
0: She needs your help. Maybe you've been in that situation. What's your next move? What did you do? How did you handle it? 865-656-B975.
2: Maybe it's just not connecting, Betsy. What if you did this? Try a ladies' night out with mom. You know, get away a little bit. Let him have time with the baby. Let him have that. Maybe he's just feeling lost as to where his place is right now.
0: Yeah.
2: You know?
0: What if you just realize, Betsy, that you ladies are much tougher than us guys are? You're multitaskers like the Energizer Bunny. We're just trying to keep up, not giving an excuse to the husband. But what do you think? That's tough, man. The loneliness part, too, because she needs to communicate with an adult. You know, she's been with a baby all day long.
2: Yeah, it's tough.
0: He is helping with diapers and things when she asks, but the connection is gone.
2: Yeah, I just think he doesn't have that connection.
0: What's your next move? Please share. 7:39 right now. Time saver, traffic, and weather together. How we doing out there, Bob?
3: Oh, good morning. Let's go to the south side as we drive up from there this morning. Should take about 15 minutes from the airport via Alcoa Highway northbound to downtown Knoxville. Coming down from the north side, look pretty good on 75 southbound out of Rocky Top through High School and Powell. From the west side, 40 eastbound is building normally through Pellissippi and Paper Mill, and ditto from the east on 40 west through Kodak, Midway, and Strong Plains. I'm Bob August, and that's B97.5 Time Saver Traffic.
4: Good morning. Have a great Tuesday, everybody. It's going to be a wash, rinse, repeat forecast. Nice and mild this morning. Afternoon showers and thunderstorms, mainly across the plateau and the mountains. And, well, temperatures back in the upper 80s to low 90s, and heat index values in the mid-90s. That's going to be the story as we get into our Wednesday, thanks to our upper level low. We'll dry out a little bit Thursday, Friday, with more showers this weekend. That's a check of your latest forecast. 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I'm meteorologist Mike Witcher from the East Tennessee Weather Center for B97.5.
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0: 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She says her husband is completely checked out since their baby was born.
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1: Nice way to wake up with some sunshine out there. A mixture of sun and clouds today. Yeah, we got that chance of an afternoon or evening shower. High of 88, and right now sunshine 69.
0: Betsy needs your help this morning. It's what's your next move?
2: Something for the baby. He'll do. So I had my first baby about 6 months ago. And ever since then, my husband's been really different. Like, I know becoming parents is a huge adjustment, and I've gone through a million changes myself, but he honestly feels like a shell of the guy I married. I can't tell if he's exhausted, depressed, overwhelmed. Like, I really don't know, but it's gotten to the point where trying to have a conversation with him feels like talking to a wall. And I mean, look, don't get me wrong. If I ask him to do something for the baby, he'll do it. Like, he'll run out and buy diapers or warm up a bottle or whatever I need. But it's like, other than that, he comes home from work, flops down on the couch, scrolls on his phone, and barely interacts with me or the baby at all. It's like he's just existing. I've tried asking him what's wrong, and he always says he's fine, but I can tell something's off. But it's like, I'm already running on fumes trying to keep everything together, you know? Mm-hmm. I feel like I'm taking care of the baby and somehow taking care of my husband, too. And I honestly don't know how much longer I can keep doing that. I don't want to get angry with him as he's really struggling, but I also can't keep pretending everything's okay when it clearly isn't. I'd love to hear from other women just to see if this is normal. You know, did your husband go through something like this after the baby was born? And yeah, what actually helped get past it?
1: All right.
0: Betsy sounds exhausted this morning.
1: Mm-hmm.
0: 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Good morning, Carrie.
3: I went through the same thing. I mean, I went through it, but I made it out. My son is 10 years old right now, and my son was mildly autistic, so I had to go through a lot. I had to take him to therapy. I had to take him to doctor appointments. I mean, I was all by myself. I had no one. And my husband was the same way. He did what I asked, just like what Jesus said, but he went through a dark place and isolated, no social life, nothing. And it felt like we didn't even have a relationship.
1: Mm.
3: And then soon enough, he went through counseling and got medication. It took about 5 years after that, but eventually he came back. We're socializing now. We're talking. We're spending time. He's being romantic.
1: Ooh, I love that.
3: It was so hard. I almost went down to a really depression. I had to go see the doctor to get meds, but I finally made it through with help from my church.
0: So there is hope, is what you're saying.
3: There is hope. It will be a struggle, and it will be hard, and I hope anyone who goes through it realizes there is hope. You can get through it.
1: Oh, yeah.
0: Stick with it. Five years has paid off. Thank you.
1: Yeah.
0: Good morning, Kathy. What's your next move?
4: I just wanted to say that that happened to me before, and my ex-husband, he winded up saying later on that I pushed him away.
1: Ooh.
4: And he was jealous of the baby. So I never realized a person can be jealous of their own child. But just to be warn her, just to do as much as she can for him as to be more like they used to be.
1: Mm-hmm.
0: So the jealousy take.
1: Yeah.
0: We got a take from a guy, Stuart. He texted. He said he probably feels like he lost his wife and his best friend. I remember going through the same thing with our son. You have to remember, mentally, men and women are different. Mm-hmm. They deal with things differently. Just know it gets better. Maybe try talking about it or having a weekend getaway for just the two of you.
1: Mm-hmm.
0: So Stuart went through it too.
1: Yeah.
0: And he realizes that.
1: Yeah. A lot goes on. And this is new for both of you. And honestly, when a gal gets pregnant, all the focus seems to go on her. I mean, honestly. So I bet he feels like he's left out a little bit. He doesn't know his place. You know, she's had the joy of carrying that baby, the excitement, the emotions of being pregnant. And he's just like sitting there going, well, what do I do now? So it's just about letting him know you still care about him, getting that connection back together, talk to him a little bit. And I think the two of you could probably work that out to help the family get better.
0: I agree. My next move is, you know, swap that you're acting like a wall approach. She mentioned that. You're acting like a wall.
1: Mm-hmm.
0: Maybe try something like, I feel lonely when we don't connect in the evenings. I'm worried we're drifting apart.
1: Yeah.
0: I miss you. I want you to feel like we're part of a team again. Lower those defenses, open up that kind conversation, and maybe you'll reconnect.
1: Yeah.
5: Mm-hmm.
0: So what's your next move on the Bee?
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2: 31 days away, and it's football time in Tennessee. And I know what you're thinking. Tailgating. Gonna have some fun. There's a new list. It's called the Modern Day Rules of Making Your Party the Best Ever.
3: Rules for tailgating? Yeah. Come on. Number one should be, let's have some fun.
2: Well, that is. And the food better be fun, too. That's one of the rules. But the most important ones are the timing of the tailgate. The rules say guests need drinks in 8 minutes when they get there. And within 10 minutes, they need snacks. So in that first quarter, you better be serving everybody up and getting them ready. Those are the modern day rules.
3: I'm just happy to be invited to a tailgate.
2: Seriously.
3: I'm not going to say, hey, where's my drink? It's been 11 and a half minutes. Come on, man.
2: Hey, we're in that second quarter here. Come on now.
3: Go Vols.
2: There we go. Election day coming up Thursday. If you voted early, good for you. But if you're voting Thursday, the polls are going to be open 8 a.m. to 8 p.m. Now, where do you vote? That's what everybody wants to know. It says right on your registration card where you're supposed to go. If you don't have that, because some folks, they put it away, they don't have it, click on govotetn.com. That's going to tell you where your precinct is.
3: I shocked you. I voted over the weekend, Saturday what? Morning in the rain.
2: Oh, early my gosh.
3: Early voted, yes.
2: Oh, no.
3: And there were a lot of people to chat with. The line was long. Very impressed with that.
2: My
3: so we were in
2: goodness.
3: Community having a great time. And thank you to all the volunteers at the polls. They were so cool. Made everybody in and out. Just
2: yeah.
3: made it a very, very good experience.
2: You got Thank nothing you. To do Thursday. Oh, no.
3: Hey, except put my I voted sticker on and remember that I did.
2: Yeah, I'm sure there's some place you might get some free food with that I voted sticker. So
3: inviting you to do the same
2: that.
3: On Thursday. Yes.
2: And the bod has gone viral. Travis Kelce showed up at training camp getting ready for football, and the physique was noticed. A lot of folks are saying he looked like he had his brother's body, a dad bod.
3: Call it what you want. That's 20 pounds of extra muscle he's put on in the off season.
2: Oh, no. It looked like it was a little stomach action there.
3: It looked like it was touched up with AI.
2: Ah!
3: That's what it looked like. Those are those Chiefs haters out there.
2: Well, I'm sure in a few weeks he's going to be looking football ready. NFL preseason kicking off Thursday, 8 p.m., Panthers taking on the Cardinals. Those are the three things you need to know.
3: So you walk up to the screen, you press the buttons, and why is the machine asking you then for a 20% tip?
2: Oh.
3: We're going to talk about it. Our group chat in less than 15 minutes on B97.5, where it's 8:12. Time saver traffic and weather together. Good morning, Bob.
4: Well, good morning. Watch for volume on 40 westbound, west of 640 through Rutledge Pike, and around the curb through Broadway and 275. We've had a breakdown on 40 eastbound near Rutledge Pike. That may be off to the right there. And you've got some volume on 640 westbound, heading past Western Avenue toward the 40 merge. Traffic coming from the west on 40 east through Cedar Bluff Road. And we're looking good from the south on Alcoa Highway past the airport. Have a good day. Bob August, B97.5, Time Saver Traffic.
5: Good morning. Happy Tuesday. It's going to be a wash, rinse, repeat forecast. Thanks to our little friend up in the atmosphere, a little upper level low, if you will. Forecast highs top out in the upper 80s. Heat index values low to mid-90s, and pop-up showers and thunderstorms mainly across the higher terrain of the plateau and the mountains. Some may drift their way into the valley. We'll do it again on into our Wednesday, and another wave heads our way over the weekend. That's a check of your latest forecast. 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I'm meteorologist Mike Witcher from the East Tennessee Weather Center for B97.5.
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0: 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So you walk up to a kiosk at a fast food restaurant, you punch in your order, and then before you finish, it asks what kind of tip you want to provide.
1: You've seen it.
0: So you've walked in the restaurant, you're looking at the kiosk, you've done all the work trying to figure out what buttons to push, and then what percentage tip do you want to give us? What do you do in that situation, Ash? What's the percentage of tip you give for a kiosk
1: order?
0: That'd
1: be a big fat zero.
0: Why?
1: Well, because I guess it's not human, and I'm doing all the work.
0: Yes.
1: I walked in, I'm standing there, and nobody's servicing me. I mean, waiting on me.
0: You know,
1: nobody came to the table. Nobody brought me anything. So I figure, no tip.
0: Join our group chat. Call or text. What do you think? What do you tip? 865-656-B975. Now, if somebody steps up that works there and wipes off or cleans off that touch screen before I order.
1: Well, maybe.
0: Yeah, they're going to get a 20% tip. There's a local restaurant that now has a tip feature on their kiosk.
1: Yeah.
0: And a lot of people are pretty upset about it because they're like, now, wait a minute. That's one less thing you're doing to help me, and then you're asking for more money out of my pocket. Don't get us wrong. We love you.
1: Yeah.
0: If you work in that industry, we appreciate you.
1: Right. Isn't the tip, but when we're raised, isn't the tip to someone who has done something for you?
0: Like come to the table,
1: the tip
0: delivered
1: is,
0: your food.
1: Yeah.
0: Filled up your drink.
1: Yeah, something like that. That's normally how you think of a tip. Now we start getting robotic on this thing. You're not getting a tip.
0: Well, the robot's going to get the tip.
1: No.
0: And what's the robot going to do to the tip? It's going to go right to the owner.
1: Yeah.
0: You know, to the bottom line.
1: It's not going to anybody who helped.
0: Maybe Ashley and I are all wrong.
1: Yeah, maybe. Are you tipping?
0: Maybe we don't see it right. Join our group chat at 865-656-B975. Should you have to tip when there's a self-service kiosk and employees around?
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0: 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It's the group chat with the B-Morning Show. So, do you tip? Should you have to tip when there's a self-service kiosk and employees around?
1: I don't know.
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0: 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There's one of our favorite fast food restaurants debuting new kiosks. And when you finish up, it's asking how much a tip you want to give. Yeah, you've punched in your order, and then it's saying how much you're going to give me for punching in your order. What do you think about that?
1: I don't believe I've ever tipped at the kiosk. I just feel like I'm not in touch with a person.
0: Yes.
1: You know, no one has come to take my order or sit down with me or bring me something, or I could raise my, hey, I need, you know, mustard, or I need this at the table or a refill. That's a tip, but not the kiosk.
0: Okay, so that's the kiosk, but let's take a step up to the counter where you're pushing in all your information. You're at the counter, you've walked up there, and then it wants to ask what the tip amount is. Do you tip then?
1: No.
0: I will in one place, a coffee shop. Because if they make that pretty design on the top of the coffee and they're crafting it, I'll give them a tip.
1: I've done that at a coffee shop, but generally, like a fast food, I don't generally tip.
0: Good morning, Linda. Thanks for joining our group chat.
2: For me, it is an automatic, if you're going out to eat, somebody is working hard for that job, and you are also providing them with an income. So my mind tells me to tip anyway. Because 9 times out of 10, it goes into a pool, and then they split that money.
0: Oh.
2: But I think it would be a shame that somebody's not getting tipped because you're being asked at a kiosk instead of by a person.
0: Thank you, Linda.
1: Yeah.
0: Your opinion always counts with the B-Morning Show on our group chat. Scott, I like his text. This may figure it out for us all. He says, if I order my food standing up, I don't tip.
1: Nice, Scott. That's a good rule right there.
0: Order your food standing up. He says, I don't tip. Scott, thanks for your text, and good morning, Claire.
3: I usually put zero tip just because I'm the one putting in the information in the kiosk. I'm the one doing all the work, so maybe they should tip me. I mean, you want me to go back there and cook my food, too? And that's the thing. Like, the cooks are getting paid cooks. Hey, they're not getting paid server pay.
0: Ah. And that's our group chat on the B.
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20: East Tennessee weather.
0: Good morning. Have a good Tuesday, everybody. It's going to be a wash, rinse, repeat forecast. Nice and mild this morning. Afternoon showers and thunderstorms, mainly across the plateau and the mountains. And, well, temperatures back in the upper 80s to low 90s and heat index values in the mid-90s. That's going to be the story as we get into our Wednesday, thanks to our upper level low. We'll dry out a little bit Thursday, Friday with more showers this weekend. That's a check of your latest forecast. Remember, you can always get it right there at your fingertips with the free East Tennessee Weather app. Just go to your app store and search East Tennessee Weather. I'm meteorologist Mike Witcher from the East Tennessee Weather Center for B97.5.
21: Little sunshine peeking through those clouds at East Tennessee. It's 73 in Alcoa, 73 with our friends in Powell.
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0: 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Your caller number 9, how lucky do you feel today?
1: I'm feeling pretty lucky.
2: Oh, good. What's your name?
1: This is Pam.
2: And Pam, what are you doing right now?
1: Well, I am working from home.
0: And what do you do there at home, Pam?
1: I'm a buyer for a metal building company.
2: Okay.
0: And we're givers of money is what we are.
1: Okay. I plan to be a taker of money.
0: 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Bonnie's guess yesterday at 9:30 was too low, $298.73. How much money's in the B-Morning Show high-low jackpot?
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0: 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We're going to play again at 9:30. 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

0: Knoxville's best music variety on B97.5 with the B-Morning Show. It's Ashley and Roger and another round of the B-Morning Show's high-low jackpot. Can't wait to find out who caller number 9 is. What's your name?
1: Johnny.
2: And Johnny, are you working or just acting like you're working?
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0: 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That means you could pocket a whole lot of money in just a few seconds here, Johnny.
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0: Excellent. Good luck. Pam's guess, our last guess at 9 o'clock was too low, $324.47. Johnny, how much money is in our B-Morning Show High-Low Jackpot?
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0: 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We're going to play a couple more times tomorrow morning, 9 and 9:30. 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
12: East Tennessee weather.
13: Good morning. Happy Tuesday. It's going to be a wash, rinse, repeat forecast. Thanks to our little friend up in the atmosphere, a little upper level low, if you will. Forecast highs top out in the upper 80s. Heat index values low to mid-90s, and pop-up showers and thunderstorms mainly across the higher terrain of the plateau and the mountains. Some may drift their way into the valley. We'll do it again on into our Wednesday, and another wave heads our way over the weekend. That's a check of your latest forecast. Remember, you can always get it right there at your fingertips with the free East Tennessee Weather app. Just go to your app store and search East Tennessee Weather. I'm meteorologist Mike Witcher from the East Tennessee Weather Center for B97.5.
0: Thanks, Mike. Enjoying the sunshine this morning in East Tennessee. It's 76 in Lenoir City, 77 in Bearden.
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Beyonce's got her own whiskey brand now. JT has his own tequila. 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

0: 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Hi, I'm Valerie Anderton. Thank you so much for working with us today. I know you deserve a raise, but until then, maybe ice cream will do. 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
14: East Tennessee weather.
15: It's going to be a wash, rinse, repeat forecast thanks to our little friend up in the atmosphere, a little upper level low, if you will. Forecast highs top out in the upper 80s. Heat index values low to mid 90s, and pop-up showers and thunderstorms mainly across the higher terrain of the plateau and the mountains. Some may drift their way into the valley. We'll do it again on into our Wednesday, and another wave heads our way over the weekend. That's a check of your latest forecast. 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I'm meteorologist Mike Witcher from the East Tennessee Weather Center for B97.5.
0: Thank you, Mike. 79 with sunshine in Farragut, 81 and tons of sun in Sevierville.

V97.5. Look, there is a cool Mellencamp tribute band coming up soon. And after that, another great show with Black Jacket Symphony, live track by track. It's Def Leppard's Hysteria coming up next month, Civic Auditorium. We've got the details for you at B975.com. And also another pair of freebies today with 220 Trivia on the B.

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0: 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Hi, I'm Valerie Anderton. That Powerball jackpot has jumped again. Still no winner. And last night's drawing, so the grand prize will jump to an estimated $786 million with a cash option of about $342 million. Next drawing tomorrow night, we know the odds, about $292 million, one and $292 million. 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

0: 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Hi, I'm Valerie Anderton. 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

0: Tuesday, it's going to be a wash, rinse, repeat forecast. Thanks to our little friend up in the atmosphere, a little upper level low, if you will. Forecast highs top out in the upper 80s. Heat index values low to mid 90s. And pop-up showers and thunderstorms mainly across the higher terrain of the plateau and the mountains. Some may drift their way into the valley. We'll do it again on into our Wednesday, and another wave heads our way over the weekend. That's a check of your latest forecast. 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I'm meteorologist Mike Witcher from the East Tennessee Weather Center for B97.5.
1: Thank you, Mike. 81 and lots of sun in Oak Ridge. Sunny, 83 in Sequoia Hills.

Olivia Dean is on Beat 97.5. Silly holiday time. Today we're celebrating three things that might actually belong together: chocolate chip cookies, white wine, and single working women. Because after answering all the emails, running all the errands, and pretending to have it all together, you can finish your workday, grab a cookie, and pour a glass. 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

0: Knoxville's best music variety. It's right here on B97.5. Hi, I'm Valerie Anderton. Speaking of OMDs, if you leave the house, you're going to be spending some money. The average American spending almost $400. The average American every weekend just trying to enjoy summer between grabbing dinner, hitting the lake, taking the kids somewhere fun, or just saying yes to one group text. Your wallet does not stand a chance. At this point, does fun have a payment plan? 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You can enjoy summer now and pay for it sometime around Thanksgiving.
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10: East Tennessee weather.
11: Good afternoon. Sure hope you're having a great Tuesday. We've got plenty of sunshine out there. We'll start to see some clouds building throughout the afternoon and look off to the south and east towards the mountains. That's where our storms will be coming from. Could see some locally heavy rainfalls with the slow-moving storms. Forecast highs top out in the mid to upper 80s. Heat index values in the mid-90s. And that's pretty much the story as we head through the next couple of days. That's a check of your latest forecast. Remember, you can always get it right there at your fingertips with the free East Tennessee Weather app. Just go to your app store and search East Tennessee Weather. I'm meteorologist Mike Witcher from the East Tennessee Weather Center for B97.5.
0: 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It is beautiful. 86 sunny in West Hills, sunshine and 85 in Maryville.
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And I don't know if you're ready to hear this, but pumpkin spice season is almost here. Retailers announcing pumpkin-flavored everything could start popping up by the end of August. So enjoy your pool days, because soon everything from coffee to candles will smell like a pumpkin patch.

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0: 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Hi, I'm Valerie Anderton. I'm here too. I get a little jealous though. On weeks like this week, it's another Pink Office Party. B Morning Show are out and about, and they get to see you, specifically Leanne and the crew at Empire Distributing in Maryville. 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
22: East Tennessee weather.
23: Afternoon showers and thunderstorms, mainly across the plateau and the mountains. And, well, temperatures back in the upper 80s to low 90s and heat index values in the mid-90s. That's going to be the story as we get into our Wednesday, thanks to our upper level low. We'll dry out a little bit Thursday, Friday with more showers this weekend. That's a check of your latest forecast. 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I'm meteorologist Mike Witcher from the East Tennessee Weather Center for B97.5.
0: Thank you, Mike. Beautiful. 86 with a few clouds in Loudoun. 88 in sunshine at IAMS Nature Center.

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1: Am I caller number 9?
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0: What's your name?
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0: Hey, Jenny, how about it? You got a pair to Black Jacket Symphony doing Def Leppard's Hysteria live track by track on Friday, September 11th at Civic Auditorium.
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10: Plenty of sunshine out there. We'll start to see some clouds building throughout the afternoon and look off to the south and east towards the mountains. That's where our storms will be coming from. Could see some locally heavy rainfall with the slow-moving storms. Forecast highs top out in the mid to upper 80s. Heat index values in the mid-90s. And that's pretty much the story as we head through the next couple of days. That's a check of your latest forecast. 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I'm meteorologist Mike Witcher from the East Tennessee Weather Center for B97.5.
0: Thank you very much, Mike. Partly cloudy, a warm 88 in Rocky Hill, 87 and partly cloudy in Gatlinburg.

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0: 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Thank you for listening while you work. I'm Frank Murphy. You know anybody who likes to go out shooting, like as in shooting clays? There's a great tournament coming up next month, but now's the time to register for it. 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It happens at Iron Mountain Sporting Clays in Kodak. 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

0: 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I'm Frank Murphy. We have a pretty good variety of ice cream that we want to bring to your workplace. 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
1: Well, good afternoon. Watch for congestion in West Knoxville this afternoon on 40 westbound, driving past Alcoa Highway over toward 640. And you're busy but moving on 40 eastbound, east of Cedar Bluff Road through West Hills. A little bit of traffic on 640 east at the 75 merge. 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
22: East Tennessee weather.
23: Good afternoon. Sure hope you're having a great Tuesday. We've got plenty of sunshine out there. We'll start to see some clouds building throughout the afternoon and look off to the south and east towards the mountains. That's where our storms will be coming from. Could see some locally heavy rainfalls with the slow-moving storms. Forecast highs top out in the mid to upper 80s. Heat index values in the mid-90s. And that's pretty much the story as we head through the next couple of days. That's a check of your latest forecast. 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I'm meteorologist Mike Witcher from the East Tennessee Weather Center for B97.5.
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0: Knoxville's best variety on V97.5. I'm Frank Murphy. This ever happened to you? You're watching videos on your phone, and then the next day you think, oh yeah, that video, I should show that to my wife, or I should watch it again, or I should find the second half of it. Well, that's what happened to me. Yesterday, apparently, I was watching a video of Ella Langley, you know, from the song Choosing Texas. She was making tomato sauce. Apparently, she had gone over. Did I dream this or did this really happen? Ella Langley had gone over to the home of Emily Ann Roberts, who is from Knoxville. She went to high school at Carnes and then was on The Voice. So Emily Ann is at her house and they're grinding up tomatoes to make marinara sauce. And Ella Langley is working the tomato grinder. That's all I saw. And then it said in part two, they were going to turn that into marinara sauce. And I thought, I'd like to watch part two. But I can't find part one. I can't even find any of the video. I don't know if it was on Instagram or YouTube or how I saw it. But I'll have to keep looking, I guess. Here's B97.5 Time Saver Traffic with Bob August.
1: Watch for some congestion in West Knoxville on 40 westbound, west of Alcoa Highway, driving toward 640. Got some volume on 40 eastbound off of Pellissippi Parkway and coming down from Oak Ridge on Illinois Avenue, southbound around the curve through Edgemoor. Over on the east side, seeing a lot of volume on John Sevier in both directions between Thorn Grove Pike and Straw Plains Pike. Maybe a lane blockage there. Looking pretty good on 75 to the north. Bob August, B97.5, Time Saver Traffic.

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0: 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I'm Frank Murphy. 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
1: Let's go to the south side, where we're packing in traffic on Alcoa Highway southbound past John Sevier and Topside Road. You've got a crash that's been in the right lane as you near Singleton Station, so stay over to your left there. You can use Maryville Pike as an alternate. Busy on 40 West through Alcoa. A lot of traffic on 40 West past Pellissippi Parkway. 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Fly Allegiant to Sarasota, Bradenton, and discover paradise. And that's B97.5 Time Saver Traffic.
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22: Good afternoon. Sure hope you're having a great Tuesday. We've got plenty of sunshine out there. We'll start to see some clouds building throughout the afternoon and look off to the south and east towards the mountains. That's where our storms will be coming from. We'll see some locally heavy rainfalls with the slow-moving storms. Forecast highs top out in the mid to upper 80s. Heat index values in the mid-90s. And that's pretty much the story as we head through the next couple of days. That's a check of your latest forecast. 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I'm meteorologist Mike Witcher from the East Tennessee Weather Center for B97.5.
23: Thank you, Mike. We got some showers and thunderstorms moving from Pigeon Forge right toward Knoxville. Be sure to keep your headlights on anytime your windshield wipers are on. 89 degrees in Oak Ridge, 89 in Knoxville.

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3: Let's you know whether or not you need to take an alternate route.
4: We've got a bit of a slow roll as we get you home this afternoon on 40 westbound through Alcoa Highway in West Knoxville. Watch for eastbound traffic through 640 heading toward Alcoa. And you're busy on the west side both ways on 40 through Pellissippi Parkway. A lot of traffic on Illinois Avenue southbound through Edgemore coming down from Oak Ridge, and on Edgemore eastbound heading out toward Mountain Lake Drive. Going to see some volume on 640 east at the 75 merge, and you're busy about moving on 75 northbound through Callahan Drive. We're just a short drive away for more B97.5 Time Saver Traffic.

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2: 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Did Ashley and Roger put a grand in her hand? 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
5: Open.
4: Name the artist who released the hit album 21, which includes the song Rollin' in the Deep.
5: Pass.
4: What is the product of 5 and 9?
6: Tick-tock, there goes the clock. Boom. Game is over. Let's give it up for Andrea playing the $1,000 Minute. Not bad this morning. Let's see how you did. You got through 9 questions. Of those 9 questions, 1, 2, 3, 4 are correct. You passed on question number 1. The answer, your Knoxville Smokies. Smokey Joe, Knox, and Jackson are all mascots for what team?
5: Yeah, baseball.
6: True or false? Question number 3, you guessed false. It's true. The older you are, the more likely you are to unpack your suitcase at a hotel.
5: Wow. I am 52 years old. That is not true.
6: Well, you're young.
4: You're young
6: at heart, Andrea.
4: Yeah.
6: Question number 4, spell publicly. PubliCily. Question number 7, you got it right, but we're going to explain. Do fish sleep with their eyes open or closed? You went with open, which is correct, because you see, fish don't have eyelids, so you never know if they're sleeping or not.
5: I have a sister that's got tons of aquariums, so I get to be stared at all the time. By
6: Are you awake in there or not?
4: Yeah.
6: You passed on question number 8. The correct answer, Adele. Name the artist who released the hit album 21, which includes the song Rolling in the Deep. Giving it up for Andrea. Please come back and play after 30 days.
5: Will do. Thank you.
4: We want to put a grand in your hot little hand tomorrow morning. 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
7: We're packing in traffic on the west side both ways on 40 through Pellissippi Parkway. And watch for traffic on Pellissippi both ways between I-40 and Dutchtown Road. You've also got volume through West Knoxville on 40 west past Alcoa Highway and eastbound past 275 toward James White Parkway with lots of traffic on the ramp there. 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And that's B97.5 Time Saver Traffic.
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1: They say the holy water's watered down, and this town's lost its faith. 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

0: 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I'm Frank Murphy. 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That's what SlimFest does. The money raised at SlimFest connects those athletes with football camps and youth summits and things like that. 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It's this Saturday at the Cotton Eye Joe, starting at 5 in the afternoon, with live music from Joe the Show and Aicha. 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And if you happen to get to the SlimFest website, which I think that was where that link takes you, slimfest.org, scroll down a little bit to see a video of me from 15 years ago interviewing Joe the Show. I can't believe that's still on the SlimFest website.
1: We've got some congestion on the east side coming off of 640 on 40 eastbound out toward Asheville Highway. You're busy in West Knoxville on 40 westbound driving past Alcoa Highway. A lot of traffic on the southeast side around the curves on Chapman Highway, eastbound or southbound heading toward John Sevier, with a crash in the left lanes there. 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
14: East Tennessee weather.
15: Look off to the south and east towards the mountains. That's where our storms will be coming from. Could see some locally heavy rainfall as with the slow-moving storms. Forecast highs top out in the mid to upper 80s. Heat index values in the mid 90s. And that's pretty much the story as we head through the next couple of days. That's a check of your latest forecast. 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I'm meteorologist Mike Witcher from the East Tennessee Weather Center for B97.5.
16: Thank you, Mike. Showers and thunderstorms moving across Knox County headed toward Oak Ridge, where it's 92 degrees. That'll cool off quick. 87 in Knoxville.

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0: B97.5, Knoxville's best variety. I'm Frank Murphy. Well, school is almost back in session. The teachers in Knox County are back at work this week. The students report on Monday, so we got to get used to the idea of driving slowly through the school zones once again. My wife works at a school, and one of her jobs is to contact whoever the guy is. I don't know who it is exactly, but the guy who programs the flashing lights, the school zone lights with the lower speed limit in front of their school. So she's got to send them the calendar so that it doesn't flash on days off, or if they have a certain day where they start later, the flashing happens later. But she sends them a whole calendar, and they do a pretty good job, I think, of programming those signs. Well, anyway, Monday morning, school's back in session. Drive slowly.
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0: 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I'm Frank Murphy. Leanne and the crew at Empire Distributing in Maryville are going to have a great day tomorrow. Tomorrow is the first Wednesday of the month, and they are this month's winner of our Pink Office Party. 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If you want to sign up for our next Pink Office Party with free lunch from Salsarita's Mexican Grill and t-shirts from his security delivered by Ashley and Roger from the B Morning Show, find the Think Pink, Be Pink link on our website, B975.com. Have a great night. Delilah will be on at 7 o'clock, and I'll be back here to talk to you tomorrow afternoon at 3.
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Good afternoon. Sure hope you're having a great Tuesday. We will start to see some clouds building throughout the afternoon and look off to the south and east towards the mountains. That's where our storms will be coming from. Could see some locally heavy rainfall with those slow-moving storms. Forecast highs top out in the mid to upper 80s. Heat index values in the mid-90s. And that's pretty much the story as we head through the next couple of days. That's a check of your latest forecast. 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I'm meteorologist Mike Witcher from the East Tennessee Weather Center for B97.5.

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about it Tuesday night. Do you want to talk about your heart, who you love and why you love them? Do you want to talk about your dreams, what you're going to do this fall? Are you going off to college, or are you sending your baby girl or your son off to college or off to the military? What's going on in your world? Call me and tell me, and then I will find the perfect song that echoes those sentiments, and I'll play it for you right here.

0: Hi, good evening. You have called the Delilah Show. Who is on the phone line with me tonight?
1: Delilah, this is Marva.
0: Marva, welcome. Marvelous Marva, what can I do for you?
1: Delilah, I would like you to play a song for my wonderful husband, Billy Boy, William Alfred.
0: All right. Tell me about Billy Boy William Alfred and why you want to hear a special song on my show.
1: Delilah, we've been together for 51 years, 48 years of marriage, and he is my rock, my ride or die, my everything. And he's celebrating his 80th birthday next week on the 14th of August. And I would like the song Hero. He's my hero.
0: I was going to say he's my hero if he has loved you so tenderly for 51 years that he makes you smile this broadly, then he is a hero.
1: Absolutely. He's everything. A good provider, a good husband, a good friend. I cannot say enough about him.
0: You're a blessed woman, and it's obvious that you know that.
1: Yes, I do. I love him so much.
0: I will be very happy to play that and wish him the happiest of birthdays.
1: Thank you, Delilah. I really appreciate it.
0: Can I send you a gift? Can I send you I have a friend named Peter Harris who makes the most delicious pasta sauce I have ever had in my life. Silver Palette pasta sauce. Can I send you guys some Silver Palette pasta sauce so you can have a nice romantic dinner?
1: Absolutely. I would love that. And I'm sure he would love it too.
0: Does he love red sauce? Is he a pasta fan?
1: Yes, he is. Yes, he is.
0: All right. We're going to send you some goodness and I'm going to play you a song.
1: Thank you, Delilah. I love you so much. I listen to you. I listen to you all the time, but I can never get through. Thank you. This is the perfect time.
0: Thank you. God bless you, honey.

Tonight's Delilah's Dilemma comes from Sean, who says, I dread your thoughts on my situation, but I must ask. I'm in love with a girl that is not my wife. I've been married for nearly 15 years to a fantastic woman. She's hardworking, loyal,

0: and treats me very well. But as they say, the grass is always greener. I've had feelings for this other woman since high school. We reconnected via email about 5 years ago. We've emailed and gotten together many times over the years. She only lives a few hours away. I really feel that she and I are meant to be. She brings out feelings in me that my wife never has. I love my wife, but I'm not in love with her. And before you point out the obvious, I'm well aware of the ups and downs of marriage and the loss of intimacy, the ruts you develop over the years, but I really think that my friend is the one I was meant to be with. My mother and father divorced when I was 12 because he was seeing another woman. Mom found out and divorced him. He was still loved by his family despite his foul. I feel maybe I'm following in his footsteps and wonder if the family will still look upon me favorably. I've been very good to my wife over the years. I think I've helped her grow as a person. However, I feel I am beyond her reach, both physically and emotionally. I don't know what else to say. Thanks so much from Sean. Sean, I will have my words for you. I would say words of advice, but they're not. Coming up next. 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

Tonight's Delilah's Dilemma is from Sean, who has fallen in love with somebody who's not his wife. He says his wife is a good person, a faithful person, a loyal person, a hardworking person, but he doesn't feel they are equally yoked. He doesn't feel connected to her. And Sean, that's not something you can make happen. Trust me, I have tried. People will preach at you, pray for you, tell you blah, blah, blah, blah, blah. But you cannot force yourself to feel a connection when there is not one. I wish that weren't so. It would have saved my marriage, but it's not. That's not the way it works. So what do? You be honest. This isn't about whether your family will look on you favorably. This isn't about whether you're meant to be with someone else. This is about the fact that you are in a committed relationship with somebody that you feel no love for. You love her in your actions, but you don't feel a connection to her. And you need to be honest about that and talk it through. Instead of running to the arms of somebody else hoping to find intimacy there, get into counseling, work it through yourself, work it through with your wife, and figure out what you're going to do.

0: Hello, my friend. Welcome to your Talk About It Tuesday night. We have been doing Taco Tuesday in my family for over, 20, 30 years now, every Tuesday. If I fail, if I don't have something with a little Mexicali flair, a little burrito, tacos, enchiladas, something, even one time I made tater tots and I baked them with cheese and taco sauce and then put sour cream on them. Oh, my kids love them. Tater tot tacos, they called them. Didn't even have any meat on them, just tons of cheese. And they were happy, happy, happy. What do you do on Taco About It Tuesday night? Do you have tacos? Is it a tradition in your family? Let me know and let me know what you want to talk about tonight. I am here for you all night long. 1-888-633-5452. 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
0: After a long, stressful day, we have got the perfect way for you to relax and unwind, Fountain City, with me, Delilah, here on B97.5.

You know, there are some things that are constant in this life that you can count on. The sun rises, the sun sets. There's going to be Santa Ana strong winds off the California coast just about every year. You can pretty much count on that. And you can count on me being here on the radio at night. I have been on the air every night. Pretty much, I took some time off when I lost my son, Zach. But outside of that, I've been on the air someplace in this great nation every night. But for 52 years, you can count on me being here at night. And you know what else I count on? Jamie Minton calling me every week. There is a young man. I met him many years ago at a radio station in Boston. His mother and grandmother brought him when he was a teenager. They have since gone to be with God, and he lives in a group home. And he calls me at least once a week to say hello and I love you. He is so faithful and so committed in his life. There is a grocery store in Boston that hired him like 30 years ago. And he has worked there every Friday and Saturday, I think, for years and years and years. Never missed a day of work. And he calls me at least once a week to say he wants to dedicate a song to his sweet friend Farah and to Taylor and to all the aides who work at the group home he lives in, and all the helpers who are in the day program he's in, and all the people who volunteer with Special Olympics that he participates in. It's a consistent, it's one of those things I can count on. And do you know how good it feels to know that I am beloved by somebody whose heart is that pure? What an honor, what a gift. So from Jamie Minton to all of the people that he loves, especially his family and Farah and Taylor, we've got a special song tonight.

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1: 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I will be here to cool you down with some cold iced tea and some sweet love songs.